0: got a little stone tonight. You've been trying to pick a fight with me, and now you're trying to make me jealous.
1: But you're not the jealous type, are you?
0: No, I'm not.
1: You've never been jealous about me, have you?
0: No, I haven't.
1: And why haven't you ever been jealous about me?
0: Well, I don't know, Alice. Maybe because you're my wife. Maybe because you're the mother of my child. And I know you would never be unfaithful.

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Inside the dank grass and tilted tent. As the signs outside proclaimed, nature sometimes makes a mistake. Was it the mother or the father to blame? Inside the dank grass and tilted tent. Won't you come with me to the fairground? Your head will be spinning. I said your head

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In the children's room, three identical sisters sat, except for the one who was hideously deformed. Her grotesque features seemed to parody her sister's beauty, ridiculing and mocking everything I held dear. Won't you come with me to the fairground? Your head will be spinning. I said,

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There's no place for the poor, y'all, in this society.

attack. Being an under attack for just being black. 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And that is a fact. And it's a trip. At our past and our present, at the future we crave, and at the things we encounter between the womb and the grave, and what we must do, and what

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0: Captain, the transport is ready.
1: That's hip. Lieutenant Morbid, what is the condition of the planet's surface?
2: It is difficult to be precise. However, my instruments indicate a condition of extreme rigor mortis spreading rapidly throughout the population. Highly illogical, Captain.
1: A bunch of stiffs, huh? Well, set coordinates for Chocolate City and have a landing party of 9 men beam down immediately with phases set on Funk Funk.
2: Very well, Captain Smirk.
3: Get up! We are Eternal Funk.

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1: No, I'm afraid I don't.
0: No.
1: No.
0: It's very difficult for a radio reporter. Yes.
2: Top groove, Norbert, top groove!

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3: lost a lot of time on his knee, then his silly shit, hoping it'd be mine, but he finished to quit.

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0: what's going on? This is Logan Sarma, the best there is at what I do, keeping it grimy all day long. And right now, you are listening to DirtyTV.com, the mixtape, Dirty Stank, the label.
1: Why me?

You know, in the many things that we're striving to do in life, sometimes we get caught up in the activities of the world and we tend to neglect our most honored gift. Talking about the gift of life, all of the children throughout the world. And you know, Almighty God has charged us to be responsible for all of the children. We'd like to appeal to everyone. Let us all come together. Take a stand. Save ourselves. 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

0: Before becoming a runaway slave, here's a taste of mental slavery, a backtrack.
1: You don't catch hell because you're a Methodist or a Baptist. 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And you sure don't catch hell because you're an American, because if you was an American, you wouldn't catch no hell. You catch hell because you're a black man.
0: Check it.

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Our people them fi know the truth. Original Black Dillings, I'm Martin Jonda. It's all about reggae music, you know? I am on worldwide communication. Listen up.

0: feeling so much better these days. 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

0: 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Everybody seems to be staring in one direction. People seem to be frightened, even terrified. I want everybody to understand.
1: I don't understand.
2: I don't understand.
3: There are a lot of things we don't understand. I don't understand.
1: We need answers from you. What did you expect to find? What did you expect to
2: find? Who's going to be our future? Who's going to be our future?
4: It's your responsibility to do something about it.
0: Well, I have the key in my hand. All I have to find is the lock. The lock. 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

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That gold, that diamond, that pearl. 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